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0: 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And remember, Saturday, we uptown, baby, it's going down. Lola La Marina, the all-white party. More day weekend Saturday. Shout out to Joey, going to fam. We're going to turn it up to another level. Yeah, Harlem, get ready. Shout out to boy Freedom. It's Power 105.1 Desert Storm Radio, Clue Radio, world famous DJ Clue, Desert Storm, the Term Team. Go Knicks! Let's get it, baby.
1: Yeah.

Storm, get ready for that 9 o'clock mix. You know we gonna zone in, baby. You know how we get down. All right, man, 800-585-1051. Like I said, hit me on DJ Clue, Instagram, DJ Clue, Twitter. You know the vibes, man. All right, 9 o'clock mix is on the way. Keep it locked right here, man. 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

0: 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You heard? Get ready to shake
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1: I'm not going nowhere until after DJ Self the Gwin and God goes off. I had to tell my man that the other day talking about let's go out. I said, do you see what time it is? The Gwin and God is on. Power 105.1. Right now the entire world is stopping and tuning in. DJ Self, the Gwin and God is on right now. Turn your radios up. World famous top of time be crazy. Monday through Thursday, you ain't heard nothing like this. Your man sleeping with your best friend, let's talk about it. Athlete slid in the DM, let's talk about it. Top of time be crazy. I've seen people take a 4-hour lunch break just to tune in. I've seen people fall out over a difference of opinion about topic time. This gotta be the greatest show on earth. DJ Self, the Gwin and God, we all locked in. New York, New Jersey, Connecticut, the entire tri-state. You ready, Self? On the count of three, let's go. 1, 2, 3.

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0: I'm out here chilling. Where you calling from, boo?
1: Ridgewood. That's spoke before.
0: Ow, that's what's up. Now listen, what makes people scared to commit?
1: Because nobody's faithful nowadays. Everybody just want to do dumb and have their cake too.
0: Can you be faithful?
1: Yes, I could be faithful, but I'm speaking of based on my experience and based what I hear and all that stuff. Like, nobody seems to want to, like, they want someone to hold them down, but they don't want to hold it down, if that makes any sense.
0: How many people are you talking to right now?
1: Two.
0: See, look, you in the same boat. See?
1: But I'm not in a relationship.
0: Ain't this the pot calling the kettle black? Yeah, but you should be practicing. Like, see, if I was trying to mess with you and you got another shorty, I'm like, oh, I can't even trust shorty. Like, she already, you know, not Samina, you heard?
1: No, but still, yes. I'm not in a relationship. So it's not like I'm, I'm committed to you. No, like, we both know we're seeing other people, so that's a different situation.
0: I think it's people like you is why people are scared to commit, because it's like, oh, it's cool. You basically saying, yo, it's cool to, you know, as long as you know I'm messing with somebody else, it's all good.
1: So I know you're not talking, so.
0: Listen, what I'm telling. Listen, I never say. Listen, I'm trying to change my life out here, baby. I'm moving. I'm living a single life. I'm trying to, you know, keep
1: exactly.
0: it. Keep- Yeah, so, right, but I ain't got no, I ain't messing with two people. I ain't messing with nobody.
1: But you could be single and talk to two people.
0: Nah, I don't want to do that. I'd rather just be single and be single.
1: Don't mean you sleeping with both or anything, but you just, you know, you having conversations with both. See which one you feeling more, then you choose from there.
0: Suppose he choosing you.
1: Well, then, if it's just me and another person, then we have that understanding, and that's where conversation comes in. But
0: I hear
1: you can't
0: that. Okay.
1: Just, but, you know, you got to keep your options open until you find that one to commit to.
0: And make the world scared to commit. Thank you for telling us that. 800-585-1051. I can't make this up, Tri-State. Let's get it, Gwinnin. Keep calling.
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0: Top 1, it's the Gwen and God DJ Self. What up?
1: Yo.
0: What up? Where you calling from?
1: I'm calling from out Salisbury, Maryland, man.
0: Okay, Maryland. Talk to me, man. What makes people scared to commit?
1: Man, the only thing that I can only speak for myself, the only thing that made me scared to commit to a female is because I just don't trust them.
0: And a lot of these girls is living foul out here, right?
1: Yeah, like they be getting real grimy. They be acting just like the men. So, you know what I mean? You got to keep your eyes on them at all times. And for me, I just don't trust them. So that's why I can't really commit. You feel me?
0: I see a lot of guys got trust issues with girls. And girls don't be paying attention. See, that's why a guy don't want to commit. Because some of y'all be wilding out, man. Nick Cannon show. You know what I'm saying? Power, what up? It's DJ Self. How you doing?
2: I'm fine. How are you?
0: I'm chilling. Where you calling from, baby?
2: Oklahoma City.
0: Now, let me ask you a question. What makes people scared to commit?
2: I think one thing that makes people scared to commit is not knowing if that person has a past or not, like as far as how somebody will treat them, not knowing if that person is going to treat them like the last person treated them, as far as cheating on them, baby mama drama, you know, stuff like that.
0: Baby mama drama do, right? That do get people jammed up, right?
2: Yeah, it do.
0: The baby mamas be acting crazy?
2: Yes, they be acting real crazy, wanting to fight people at the club and, you know, stuff like that. Nobody got time for that.
0: My baby mama don't do that. She know better. You know what I'm saying? All right, 800-585-1051.
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1: Power 105.1, it's the Gwen and God DJ Self. What up? We talking about commitment. Well, who this?
2: What up, man? It's Damon from Jersey.
1: Jersey in the building. Yo, why are people scared to commit, man?
2: Commit what? Relationship-wise?
1: Yeah.
2: Yeah, you know what? It was funny. I was having a conversation like that with somebody at work the other day. I feel like people are afraid to commit. I mean, it's more on, I feel like it's more on the guy side.
1: Tell me why. Because, I'm pretty sure a few guys going to call up here and say that girls be cheating and things like that.
2: Yeah, they do. They definitely do. Don't get me wrong. But I feel like on the guy's end, it's just a little bit tougher to totally tie yourself down to one girl. I mean, I'm tied down to one girl, and I'm faithful to her and everything. But
1: I like to hear that, kid. I like to hear that. Stop fronting. You got a side chick in your car right now trying to finesse her. Stop fronting, boy. Power, what up?
3: Hey, what's up?
1: What's up, boo? What's your name? Where you calling from?
3: My name is Melinda, and I'm calling from Rahway, New Jersey.
1: Jersey in the house. It's DJ Self, baby. Now, why you think females are scared to commit?
3: Well, I feel like females are scared to commit because they think that their n***s always out there. Oh, I'm sorry. Can I say
1: n***? I mean, you said it already. I said it twice.
3: Well, they think they're out there already doing wrong because men have such a bad reputation. So I think from off the jump, it's hard for a female to trust a man.
1: But why would you mess with the guy if you feel like he's that type of person? Like, why would you even mess with him in the first place?
3: That's a good question.
1: Mind boggler. You see that dead silence, right, Tri-State? Mind boggler. Ladies, if you're scared to commit to a guy and you feel like that guy ain't the one, why even get into a relationship with him in the first place? You need to date a guy like me who got a high IQ because she takes his mind. No, forget it. Don't worry about it. It's Power 105.1, y'all.
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1: Pop that thing, let it clap, let it clap. Ride this, or you sit on my
2: Let's
1: lap.
2: Go.
1: Spread them cheeks, let me see that. Shake that, like you out of control. That thing till your throat gets sore. Bend it on down, put your face on the floor. That till your legs can't stand. High freak, put the word in a hand.

0: Self is in the building. Self is in the building. Self is in the building. Self is in the building. Self is in the building.
1: These prayed on my downfall.
2: They what?
1: These prayed on my downfall. Ooh. On R10, I stood tall.
2: You did?
1: Shorty just loyal, how to boil. Go get a thermometer for the pot. I need to cook right. Let's keep that water 400 degrees Fahrenheit. You ever been inside a federal courtroom? You ever went to trial and fought for your life? Being broke did something to my spirit. Ass to plug me, they act like they couldn't hear me. Look at me not, driving German engineering. You don't want your baby mama? Keep the from near me, Kilroy. Remember when I used to use your L's to hit the road, hit the O and make them big boy sales move? Remember when you had them green things mailed with vacuum seals, trying not to have them green things smell? Feds was on me. What you know about related through money? I don't know nothing. I just used to see them walk to the Coney. My body count go from Persian to Cody. Any further questions, you can take that up with the lawyer. My Finkel J money, Brightmo Low Project Joe will tell you every day before school. I sold a half bow. How you think I won best dressed with no support? And had them paid lawyers coming in and out of court. Hey, Wando, ATO, ain't it a blessing? We made it out Kentucky after all that happened. After the pre-trials, after the status, after them impact statements, after the castle. Hey, JR, ain't it a blessing? We made it out of Lansing after all that happened. After Michigan State, after Hubbard, when our mans told on us, them bands they took from us. Joy Road, but the

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1: Drake. Shout to all the Genesis out there. I see y'all. All right. Ho. Hey, what we tell them now?

0: What they do?
1: We're gonna go, y'all.
0: Oh!
1: Spinach.
0: Let's go.
1: Spinach.
0: Shout to Mr. Spin that. I see you out there, boy.
1: Spinach.
0: Uh-huh.
1: Spinach.
0: Win, lose, or draw. 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

0: spinach, spinach, spinach, spinach, spinach, spinach, spinach. What's up? It's the City Girls and you're locked into Power 105.1, New York's hip hop and R&B, period.
1: DJ Self is in the building. Self is in the building. Self is in the building. Self is in the building.
2: Shout out to everybody celebrating their birthday out there. I see all my birthday people. Hey, Frank Jugger, rest in peace.

0: Yo, what's up, man? It's King Bimo Sauce. I'm saying, I'm with my unc, DJ Self, Power 105.1.
1: Hey, listen, I'm riding around 5 a.m. What I got to get?
0: Look, you riding around 5 a.m.? You got to get them lamb chops? Yeah. Why you dropping the lamb chops?
1: Ooh, hello. Yeah, with a pretty young thing on my right-hand side.
0: I'm saying a little batty, little nice batty.
1: Yeah, nice batty. Right hand between our legs.
0: Hey, yes.
1: Hello.
0: I'm saying it's going to take you there.
1: Yeah, yes. You know what it is. King Bimo is here. That's right, Power 105.1.
2: It's Brooklyn, right?

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1: DJ Self is in the building. Self is in the building.

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1: Is there?
0: And if you hear this sound, then go and bend your back. 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
1: 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You know how I do for all my peoples out there, huh? Let's take it back real quick. 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

0: DJ Self is in the building. Self is in the building.
1: I got a couple more for you. We just vibing out. You ready? Let's go. Ho! Shout to Brooklyn on this one. Shout to East New York, Flatbush. Shout to Canarsie, to Flossie, Fort Greene. 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
0: 800-585-1051, ladies, I got you today, baby. Tune in to me, huh? Ho!
2: DJ Self is in the building.
0: Sing along!
1: She gonna say

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1: What's cool?
2: Ladies, I know what you like, ladies. Karaoke in the car, that's what we doing, huh?
3: DJ Self is in the building. Self is in the building.
2: As we continue, let's go. Read.

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Good morning, you guys. Have a great day. I know the weather's not the greatest, but enjoy it anyway. I mean, we got the day off, all right? We'll see you tomorrow. 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
2: 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Yeah. I'm going all the way up.
0: Hey. Going way up with Angela Yee.

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Way Up with Angela Yee is on Power 105.1. Yeah, she back at it. Bringing them back. 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
18: Little bit of good news coming in on the BQE. The traffic on the westbound side hopefully will improve into Flushing Avenue. A crash has been cleared, but they're still working on one of the outbound Gowanus down by 38th Street with the right lane closed. We do have a crash report on the outbound lower deck of the George Washington Bridge. Citybound side, Hudson River crossings moving well. Watch out on the New Jersey Turnpike, Westernsburg North. The off-ramp at 16W partially blocked with construction work till about 3 this afternoon. I'm Matt Ward from the WOR Newsroom.
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1: 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These stories are flying under the radar.
2: What's up? It's Way Up with Angela Yee. It's me and B-Dot.
3: Yes, it is.
4: Good job,
2: B-Dot. And it's time for your Under the Radar.
3: What you got?
2: Now, SpaceX has filed for that public stock offering that they've been talking about for quite a while. So, officially, they have revealed their plans to go public. They did this on Wednesday. And in the process of that, they have to show you their finances. Also, this calls into question, obviously, the leadership. This is one of the largest, best known, and yet most secretive private companies in history.
3: Look at you rubbing your hands together, Angela.
2: Stop it. But they did submit a 277-page report about everything related to the business. So, you know, this is going to make certain companies and people rich. But even though SpaceX is a fast-growing company, they brought in $18.7 billion in revenue last year.
3: Wow.
2: But they don't make money. You know, because they've still been buying up other companies and things like that. And they still have losses. They lost $4.9 billion in 2025. And those losses are going to continue in 2026. They've already lost $4.3 billion in the first 3 months of this year. And they have $4.7 billion of revenue. So you already know what it is. It's expensive, this business. But I guess what they're investing in is for the future. They don't expect to be losing money forever.
3: Well, I want in.
2: Okay. I'm not mad at that.
3: Yes, I do.
2: I'm already in.
3: Oh, man. I see. I can tell.
2: All right. Now, TSA PreCheck. Imagine if you could clear TSA security before even getting to the airport.
3: Oh.
2: Can you imagine? Well, they're testing that out, and they're testing that out first in a facility outside Boston. Delta and JetBlue, it's an off-airport terminal that is allowing you to fly out of Logan International Airport, but you can actually go to a remote location. They're called remote terminals, and you can get a full checkpoint extension. You can check your bags, all of those things, and then when you get to the airport, there's no second security screening once you get there. So if you're coming from the suburbs of Boston, you can park closer to home. You can skip the terminal security line, and you can board without having to go through a crowded checkpoint. And then they have shuttles that take you to the airport. So this is them testing out something that could actually roll out to other places.
3: That could be interesting, man. That, especially here like JFK or LaGuardia.
2: Yeah, they're saying this model could be applied to other congested hub airports across the country. So, you know, it could mean a lot for other people.
3: Well, you fly private anyway, so it doesn't really matter.
2: I fly private once in my life. And it was not like the nicest private jet.
3: Oh, man.
2: Just so you know.
3: That's a peace spirit.
2: And that is your Under the Radar. Now, don't forget, it is a New Music Friday, so we have more new music for you later on. Also, we have a really special guest, and I mean really special. Chance the Rapper is going to be with us. You know, he's got his coloring book 10-year anniversary tour happening.
3: Yeah.
2: Those tickets are selling out fast. It's Way Up.
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8: Been a rough one on 287 in Elmsford. Should get better, though, with a westbound crash on 287 now cleared at exit 2 over by Route 9A. Outbound Gowanus in Brooklyn has been jammed coming out of 38th Street. We've had a crash in the right lane and a couple of problems in New Jersey. Rochelle Park, Route 17 South, right lane closed just beyond Passaic Street with a fallen tree. There's also a crash in Paramus on 17 South coming down towards Midland Avenue. And I'm Matt Ward from the WOR Newsroom.
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0: Wait. If I said invited, baby, I ain't coming now. 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Also, Vince Staples has a song that we've been hearing about for quite some time. I love what Vince Staples has been doing.
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Now back. Here she back at it. 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
2: 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Yeah. 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

credit card screaming, baby spend it. 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

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Shout out to the whole 914, baby. Shout out to Yonkers, Mount Vernon, Greenberg, White Plains. New Rochelle, what's up?

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backs right now, the mixtape, Memorial Day mixtape weekend, all right? DJ Sus won the feature presentation, doing all eras. Did, you know, we did Caribbean music, we doing mid-2000s, 90s. All eras, baby. Let's get to the mid-2000s. Anybody raised in the 90s and the early 2000s, hit me up at DJ Sus1 on Instagram.

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Memorial Day mixtape weekend, we doing classics. We're commercial free till 6 p.m. DJ Sus won the feature presentation. I want to play some 90s now, maybe even late 80s. That's what I want to do for the remainder of the next 40 minutes. If you got a request, hit me up at DJ Sus1, all right?

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It's the Memorial Day Mixtape Weekend. 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It's Power 105.1. I've been here since 4 p.m. My brother Clue's up next. I'm doing classics. I've been doing classics this whole time. I got a few minutes left, like 4 minutes left, so I want to end this off. I just got word that one of our hip-hop legends passed away, so I just wanted to stop the music real quick and say rest in peace to the legend, to the great Rob Bass. All right? He gave us so many classics in the 80s and the 90s, and you know he was an inspiration to just the whole hip-hop culture. So ending off my mix today, I want to say rest in peace to Rob Bass, and let me end the mix off with this. Rest in peace to the great Rob Bass, man. You're about to be possessed. Incredibly sad news right now.

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11: Back to Westchester on the Sawmill River Parkway. Still a couple of miles worth of delays both ways to the Cross County Parkway with an accident. Westbound Cross County delays are passing the area of Route 22. Then you get a break, and then it's from the thruway all the way to the Sawmill River Parkway. Cross Bronx is westbound Westchester Avenue out to the bridge. Outbound Lincoln Tunnel, down to a couple of minutes. Inbound, about 25. The Holland Tunnel outbound, still 20 to 25-minute delays. Inbound, about 10 to 15. From the WOR Newsroom, I'm Adrian Watson.
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15: Gerrit Cole will make his first start since 24 after recovering from Tommy John surgery. The Yankees will host the Rays tonight. Giants D lineman Roy Robertson Harris tore his Achilles yesterday at OTAs. He'll miss the 26th season. Giants are set to re-sign GM Joe Shane too to a multi-year extension. And the Knicks are two wins away from the NBA Finals after they took Game 2 over the Cavs last night. Game 3's tomorrow in Cleveland. I'm Scott Davidson.
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1: 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And it's Saturday, man. Lola La Marina. The old skinny canteen uptown, man. We going down, man. Crazy. Shout out to boy Joey Go. That's this Saturday, the all white party, Memorial Day weekend. World famous DJ Clue. Desert Storm Freedom. Lola La Marina uptown. Get ready. Shout out to boy Joey Go.

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1: That Kid Cash Cobain. Shout out that Slizzy Gang, what up? Shout out to that BX Queens, what up?

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1: 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I shouldn't even have to say it, but look, Clue runs New York. 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
2: 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Shout out to Nick Cannon, fam. You know what I'm saying? It's all love, man. All right, so make sure you tune in and tap in, man. It's going down, man.
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6: Yeah, man, world famous DJ Clue, Desert Storm, more of their weekend, huh? It's going down. Remember tomorrow night, man, the all-white party. Lola La Marina. 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We getting active. Joey, go, what we doing, huh? Got them bottles on deck, I bet. That's tomorrow, man. Lola La Marina uptown, all-white party. Make sure you there, baby.
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2: Yeah.
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1: Get Rick Ross. 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
2: Large on this side. 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
1: DJ Frisco 954.
0: Yeah. 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

0: there's no lab in it. All you see is rainbows, like a film. Gave him the shirt off my back and got stabbed in it. Told me to drink the water, it had glass in it.
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